0: Well, the party's over, kid. Because I got a bullet in my gun.
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1: 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Work it out.
0: 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You know that. Hell, I remember when you were just 10 years old playing out there in the desert, just waiting for a sip of that sweet Mojave Ranch.

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And after what happened last time, well, but I've been missing you.

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I see the size of the prize, trying to treasure it. I need the rest of it. 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I watch the lessons stand. 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I take a sec to think. 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

out the ground and the clouds moves leveraging. 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I was in the east shooting dimes with the Benjamins. 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The gauge on the dash, climbing fast, wear your seatbelt. I was in the bath, so mad how the heat felt. 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

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I hope we can still be friends. 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

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But the rules bend, and the staff will make you laugh. 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

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Well, I'm new here. 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

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It may be crazy, but I'm the closest thing I have to voice reason.